This is a message for the sick. 14th remedy. O sick person whose eyes have developed cataracts, if you knew what a light and spiritual eye is to be found beneath the cataract that may cover a believer's eyes, you would exclaim, 100,000 thanks to my compassionate sustainer. I shall recount an incident to explain this salve. It is as follows. One time, the aunt of Suleiman from Barla, who served me for 8 years with complete loyalty and willingness, became blind, owing to her good opinion of me, which was 100 times better than I deserved. The righteous woman caught me by the door of the mosque and asked me to pray for her sight to be restored. So I made the blessed woman's righteousness the intercessor for my supplication, and beseeching Almighty God, I prayed, O Lord, restore her sight out of respect for her righteousness. 2 days later, an oculist from Burda came and removed the cataract. 40 days later, she again lost her sight. I was most upset and prayed fervently for her. God willing, the prayer was accepted for her life in the hereafter. Otherwise, that prayer of mine would have been a mistaken malediction for her. For 40 days it remained till her death. 40 days later she died. May God have mercy on her. Thus, rather than gazing sorrowfully at the gardens of Barla with the eye of old age, she profited in her grave by being able to gaze for 40,000 days on the gardens of paradise, for her belief was strong and she was completely righteous. Yes, if a believer loses his sight and enters the grave blind, in accordance with this degree, he may gaze on the world of light to an extent much greater than other dead in their graves. Just as we see many things in this world that blind believers do not see, if the blind depart with belief, they see to a greater extent than other dead in their graves. They can behold the gardens of paradise and watch them like the cinema as though looking through the most powerful telescopes.

according to their degree. Thus, through things and patience you may find beneath the veil, on your present eye an eye, which is thus light-filled, and with which while beneath the earth, you may see and observe paradise above the skies, that which will raise the veil from your eye, the eye doctor, that will allow you to look with an eye, is the all-wise Quran. Stay tuned for other remedies, only on Message for the Sick.

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